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0: Mark Grayson here, and it's time for tonight's starting lineups of Game 3 of this four-game series against the A's. The A's starting lineup is announced by their manager, Mark Kotze. Looks like this tonight, leading off in right field, Carlos Cortez. Batting second behind the plate, Jay Langeliers. Hitting third, their first baseman, Nick Kurtz. In the cleanup spot, designated hitter, Brent Rooker. Batting fifth, the left fielder, Tyler Soderstrom. Hitting sixth, third baseman, Zach Geloff. Batting seventh, their second baseman, Jeff McNeil. Hitting eighth in center field, Henry Bolte. And batting ninth, their shortstop, Darryl Hernandez. On the mound for the A's with a record of 5-1, 2.70 ERA, right-hander Aaron Civale. Angels starting lineup, as announced by manager Kurt Suzuki, looks like this. Leading off, the shortstop, Zach Neto. Batting second in center field, Mike Trout. Hitting third over at first base, Nolan Schanuel. In the cleanup spot, designated hitter, Jorge Soler. Batting fifth tonight over at third base, Vaughn Grissom. Hitting sixth in right field, Joe Adell. Batting seventh, second baseman, Oswald Peraza. Hitting eighth behind the plate, catcher, Logan O'Hoppe. And batting ninth in left field, Josh Lowe. On the mound for the Halos, a record of 2-3, 4.56 ERA, right-hander, Jack Kochanowicz. As we get closer to the first pitch and all the action here tonight at the Big A, here's my partner, Terry Smith.
1: Well, thank you so very, very, very much, Mark Langston. As we get ready for Angels baseball, Jack Kochanowicz out there on the mound. He's loosening up with his battery mate, Logan O'Hoppe. Let's run down the umpires for tonight's game. The crew chief is calling balls and strikes tonight. That is Chris Guccione. Always been known as a pitcher's umpire, so usually a pretty good-sized strike zone when he's in that role, and he will be tonight. The first base umpire is Dave Rackley. The second base umpire is Nestor Ceja. And the third base umpire, a minor league call-up umpire who was behind the plate last night, did a pretty good job. Louis Krupa is the umpire at third this evening. Dimensions here at the Big A, 330 down the lines. It goes 396 to dead center, 390 in left center, and 375 in right center field. Angels back wearing their traditional home white uniforms. They had the City Connect uniforms on for the ball game last night. So the white tops and bottoms, red numerals and lettering. And for the A's, they have the gray tops and bottoms. They have the green numerals and lettering trimmed in gold. So we are set for baseball. First batter up is Carlos Cortez, and he's a left-handed hitter. He takes the first pitch. That one misses for a ball. That was a sinker at 95. Kochanowicz, a 2-3 record so far this season. Start number 10 of the year. And there's a pitch in there for a called strike, and the count's 1-1 in his career against the A's. He's making his third career start against them. He's never beaten them. 0-1 record with a high ERA of 12.38. Next pitch, and that's a check swing, and they say Cortez was holding, so it's 2-1. Cortez was in the opening game of this series on Monday and chases that one and misses that pitch. That was a sinker. Cortez was 1-for-2 in that game. He's hitting .349. He does not have enough plate appearances to qualify for the top 10 in the AL in batting right now. And the next pitch, swings at that one, lifts it foul on the left side, back and out of play. Our time and temperature, it's brought to you all season long by Mountain Mike's Pizza. Pizza the way it should be. 83 degrees on the warm side tonight as the game is underway. And the first pitch was precisely on time tonight at 6:38. And the next delivery, that's

0: grounded foul over on the first base side. So the count's holding at 2-2.
1: Yeah, two pitches ago, that fastball, 98 from Kohanowitz. Followed that up with a changeup. Cortez way out front.
0: Seventh pitch of this at bat. That one is low. And so the count now is full, 3-2.
1: Yeah, another one at 98.
0: Infielders are spread apart. Grissom is the third baseman. And he's way off the line on that left side. There's one that's tipped foul in the count. It still is 3-2, and the next pitch will be the ninth in this matchup. So Cortez doing a good job as their leadoff man, making Kohanowitz throw pitches.
1: Hey, he did not play in last night's game and in the series opener, 1-for-2, but he had 3 walks.
0: And he's worked a 3-ball count here, 3-2. Kohanowitz is ready, and the next delivery, and he got him chasing that one. Changeup fooled him, struck him out, one away.
1: Really good changeup, and the pitch before, once again at 98, and then pulls the string, gets Cortez out in front. First strikeout by an Angels pitcher is presented by Circle K, and that was a little circle changeup right there.
0: Yes, it was. So the batter is Langeliers. He's behind the plate for them tonight. He's second in the AL in batting average, 328. Just 1-for-8 in the first two games. Takes that one for ball one. Hits in 15 of his last 18 games for Langeliers, and that pitch comes in, and that one there got a piece of him. So he will head to first base. That was up and in.
1: And slider.
0: It was, he caught it around the just around the shoulder area, left shoulder.
1: Yeah, the first slider of the night just didn't have the release point. Did not finish that at all.
2: That slider has been a big weapon for him against the right-handed hitters. They're hitting 095 against that slider.
0: So here's Nick Kurtz. Big night last night. He drove in 5 runs in last night's game. And the pitch, and he's taking that one. That's a pitch that's outside. 4 hits, 10 times up in the series. Second now in the American League in runs batted in.
2: Yeah, he had some good at-bats against the Angels last night in big moments.
0: Here's the pitch. He thought about going after that one. Checks, and they say he was holding. In the top of the first, just underway, no score. It's being presented by your SoCal Hyundai dealers. Test drive a new Hyundai today. Here's the pitch. And that is in there for a called strike. The Angels made some moves today. Ryan Johnson, who we saw pitch in last night's game in relief, was optioned to Double-A Rocket City today. Angels have called up Taylor Saucedo from AAA Salt Lake. And to open up a spot on the 40-man roster for Saucedo, the Angels took Alec Manoah off the 40-man roster. And he is with Salt Lake, but no longer on the Angels' 40-man roster. Here's the pitch. And that one is going to miss. A 3-1 misses on Kurt, so he has a walk. And Kohanowitz, after striking out the first batter, now has hit one and walked one. So they have a pair on, and that's going to bring the catcher Logan Ohapi out to the mound.
2: Yeah, for Jack Kohanowitz, you look at his last two starts, it's been one inning that has done him in. Last start against the Dodgers, ended up giving up 4 runs in the fourth, and his start before that against the Blue Jays gave up 5 runs in the fifth. We saw that last night with Reed Detmers. That third inning just got away from him.
0: Yeah, you alluded to those last two starts, and in those two starts, he's allowed 13 runs on 16 hits in 10 innings.
2: And 3 home runs.
0: Yeah.
2: And that was against the Dodgers. Gave up those 3 home runs.
0: Those starts against the Dodgers and the Blue Jays, and in those two games, the Angels didn't give him any run support. The Angels, in those last two games that Kohanowitz has started coming into tonight, outscored in those games 20-1. So the batter now is Rooker, and he takes a pitch, and that one misses low.
2: Fastball there at 99.
0: Now that's about as fast as you'll see Kohanowitz throw a pitch right there.
2: That's where he's topped out this year.
0: Here's the 1-0, and this one's bouncing a high hop over the mound. This is a tough play. Charging and unable to get the handle on it is Peraza. So it's going to be scored a single. Even had Peraza fielded that ball cleanly, not really sure if the throw, had he been able to get one over the first, would have been in time. So it's a hit, and they're loaded, and there's one out, and Soderstrom, their left fielder, will be the next batter.
2: Yeah, this had trouble written all over it. Once it gets over the 6-7, Jack Kohanowitz, you're in big trouble. No play for Peraza.
0: So here's the pitch. First ball swinging, fouling that one off is Soderstrom. He is hitless in the series, and he's been scuffling at the plate. He's 0 for 6 so far in the first two games, but just 3 for his last 36. 188 average this season, and he bounces this one over the mound, and that's going to go on through into center. One run will score. A second comes in, and just like that, the A's have a 2-0 lead. Runners at first and second, and only one out.
2: We saw this all night last night with runners in scoring position. The A's just dismantled the Angels in that game last night. And that's, it seemed like that's the pattern. They just hit the ball right back up the middle. They put it in play. And again, the way the Angels were shifting right there, just had nobody up the middle to be able to at least get a glove on it and letting just one run come in.
0: So here's Geloff, who's had a home run in this series, 3 driven in. Right-handed batter, here's the pitch. And that's way inside. That moves him way out of the batter's box right there. Kohanowitz has already hit a batter in this inning, and things are speeding up right now on Jack Kohanowitz out there on the mound.
2: And that was another slider. He just did not finish it. Yeah, the A's last night, 8 for 12 with runners in scoring position.
0: Counts one ball, no strikes. Here's the next one, and a chase and a miss. And that was a good fastball, 97. The A's can hit. There's no doubt about it.
2: They put the ball in play.
0: Yeah. One ball, one strike is the count. Kohanowitz trying to minimize the damage here. Two are already in, and the next pitch. And that is outside. 2-1. And now you look at the pitch count, and he's already at 22 pitches here in this top of the first with only one out. Right-hander ready, and he's just going to get that pitch off in time and might have had to rush it as well, and it was low and outside.
2: I agree. That's exactly what it looked like. Everything was coming quick to home plate, just tugged it.
0: So 3-1 is the count. And he's taking a lot of time again. Here's the pitch. Just got that one off. There's a ground ball. It's hit right behind second. Stopped by Peraza. Puts the foot on the bag and then throws the first and gets a double play. That time the Angels able to stop the ball going up the middle. And the inning ends on the twin killing. But a pair of runs for the A's here in the top of the first. They'll take a 2-0 lead to the bottom of the inning on Angels Radio. Also available on the Angels Radio app.
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0: Angels getting ready to face the right-hander, Aaron Civale, 5-1 record. He's been on a really good roll of late. Last four starts, 3-0, ERA 1.29. He's given up three runs over his last four starts, and the three runs have come on three solo homers. That's all he's allowed. And there's a pitch on Zach Neto. He takes the first one for a ball. The count's one ball, no strikes. Neto is hitting 225. And he takes that one. It's in there for a strike.
2: And again, Civale will not overpower you at all. His average fastball is 91.4, fifth lowest in the majors.
0: Next delivery, and that's in there for a called strike.
2: Six-pitch mix for Civale. He will basically show you everything.
0: Neto's had two hits in the series so far, including the walk-off homer, and there's a chase and a miss, and he was fooled on a curveball there, struck him out. One away, Mike Trout will be the next batter.
2: Yeah, he's got a good curveball. That's a good 12-6 curveball. That started about belt high, ended up in the dirt.
0: Trout's had one hit so far in the first two games of the series, and it was his 12th homer of the year. He's just two for his last 22 coming into tonight's game. Takes that one for a called strike. Trout, part of the power of the lineup presented by Just Ingredients, Real Food, Better Health. Mike Trout, the club leader with 12 homers. That puts him tied for eighth in the league in home runs, and he chops that one foul over on the third base side. So it's no balls and two strikes.
2: Yeah, last half inning, the first hit of the game was that little infield chopper right over the head of Jack Kohanowitz. And that's presented by 714 Tickets. 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
0: Trout takes that one low. Angels down 2-0. And it's been a couple weeks since the Angels scored a first inning run. May the 5th. 15 days ago, the last time the Angels got a first-inning run. And here comes the pitch. Trout takes that one a little bit up and in. Two balls and two strikes.
2: That last one was a cutter, 87. This fastball here in the first inning, right at 90.
0: Here's the next delivery, and that is a breaking ball that Trout takes, and that one there misses, so it's a full count, 3-2.
2: Wow, that is a really good curveball. That one started shoulder height and ended up at the knees, just on the inside part of the plate.
0: So Volley's next pitch, and Trout takes that one inside, and he has a one-out walk. And Trout is third in the AL in walks, so he's been doing that a lot this season. Nolan Schottewell, the number three hitter, the Angels' first baseman, will be the next batter.
2: Civale's a guy with pretty good command, just 2.7 walks per nine, not a big strikeout guy, 6.7 strikeouts per nine.
0: Here's the pitch on Schottewell. He takes in there for a called strike. We're in the bottom of the first inning. It's being presented by Foundation Building Materials, the official jersey partner of Angels Baseball. Here's the next pitch, and that's a little bit inside. So Volley in his career. This is start number six he's had now against the Angels. 3-1 lifetime, 4.28 ERA, and there's a big chase and a miss right there at a curveball. Jonnuel's down. It's 1-2.
2: Hey, you talked about the three teams that Savali was with last year, the Brewers, both Chicago teams, the White Sox and the Cubs. His start against the Angels, and he had a great start, got a win. 6 1/3, allowed just one hit against the Angels, and that was when he was with the White Sox. And that was here at the Big A.
0: He was with three teams last year, White Sox, Cubs, and the Brewers. Here's the next pitch. This is popped in the air on the right side of the infield on the dirt near first base, not too far from it. The second baseman, Jeff McNeil, makes the catch. Easy out. Out number two, and Jorge Soler, who's trying to get his bat going again, will be the next hitter.
2: Jorge Soler here in the month of May. 177, a couple home runs and just 5 RBIs. Nick Kurtz had 5 RBIs in the game last night.
0: Here's the pitch. And that one is popped foul back behind the plate. That's going to land back in the seats. And so the count's 0-1. You look up and down the Angels lineup right now, and just about everyone is cold. Angels have won just 2 of their last 11 games, only 6 wins in the last 28 games. Here's the pitch. That's a called strike on the inside corner, and the count jumps to 0-2 on Soler.
2: Yeah, Nolan Jonnuel is the only guy that's having a good month. 274 average, but no home runs at just 1 RBI out of Jonnuel. Everybody else is 225 or below here in the month of May.
0: Here's the next pitch, and that's fouled off third base side. Little or no breeze to speak of. 2-0 A's on top. Got a pair of first inning runs, and first run scored by a batter who got hit by a pitch. Second run scored by a batter who walked. And there's another ball grounded foul on that third base side. So there's fouling a few off. Fouled off 3 of the last 4.
2: Savali in that curveball. Opponent's hitting just 222 against his curveball this year. And right-handers are hitting 071 against that curveball. They are 1-14.
0: Here's the next pitch, and Soler looks a high fly ball that's carrying deep out into left center, and you can kiss it goodbye. Out of here, a home run. Been a while between homers for Soler. That's number 9, and that swing of the bat, 432, the tail of the tape. We're tied at 2.
2: Well, we're just talking about how good his curveball has been, and certainly against right-handers. That was a curveball. That was a hanging curveball. That one stays right in the middle of the plate. Soler jumps it on an 0-2 pitch right in the middle of the plate. Big mistake by Savali right there.
0: So the Angels finally get some first inning runs. They've tied it up with the 2-run homer.
2: Yeah, boy, our numbers are good today.
0: Yeah.
2: Talked about that. We haven't scored first inning runs. Talked about how great Savali's curveball's been. Bam!
0: Grissom at the plate. First pitch on him, a ball. And here's the next pitch. That's on the outside part of the plate, called strike.
2: Wow. Got a chance to look at that curveball again. That is right smack dead in the middle of the plate. That's if you put a tee right in the middle of the plate.
0: Not too surprising he went as far as he did with that homer. Here's one that's popped into very shallow left center, waiting for it to come down, and making the catch is Soderstrom. So he retires Grissom, and that's how the inning will end, but each team putting a two on the board as we head to the second. Tied at two on Angels Radio, also available on the Angels Radio app.
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0: Number two, we're tied at two, and the first batter is going to be Jeff McNeil. The second baseman awaits the first pitch. Kohanowitz delivers, and that one misses. Ball one. One ball, no strikes. Let's pause for station identification on Angels Radio, also available on the Angels Radio app.
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0: Here's the 1-0, fouled back behind the plate. One ball, one strike. Terry Smith along with Mark Langston. Our producer-engineer on this Wednesday is Jorge Sevilla. One ball, one strike, the count. And now time called by the home plate umpire, Chris Guccione. Wanted to make sure that the batter, McNeil, was set in the box.
2: Yeah, that was not Nat-related.
0: No.
2: That's 7:45.
0: That's when it can be a little more than a half an hour from now. Here's a little bouncer hit right to second. That is fielded there by Peraza, and his throw will easily get his second base counterpart. One away. Henry Bolte will be the next batter.
2: Yeah, good sinker for Jack Kohanowitz right there. Jack Kohanowitz. Ground ball rate sits at 57.1.
0: Right-handed hitter at the plate, and the pitch. That one is taken, and it's a check swing on the appeal. First base umpire Dave Rackley says that Bolte was holding up on it. One ball, no strikes. And the next pitch. That's a little bit low and away for a ball.
2: And that ground ball rate that Jack Kohanowitz has, that's third highest in the majors. Logan Webb of the Giants, number one at 58.5.
0: So pitch a little bit inside for a ball.
2: Yeah, and on that, the top five, no Soriano. Thought he would click in that top five.
0: Yeah, kind of surprising.
2: Yeah.
0: Here's the next pitch, and that's on the outside part of the plate for a called strike. We're in the top of the second, tied to two. 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Enjoy a four-day, three-night resort getaway from six beautiful locations. 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Next delivery on the 3-1. That is inside. And Kohanowitz here in the early going has had some location issues. He's already walked two and hit one out of the first eight that he's faced.
2: And that's been a problem for Jack Kohanowitz. Bottom of the order, 7, 8, 9 guys. He's walked 12% of those. That's sixth highest in the majors.
0: So the batter is the 9-hole hitter, Darryl Hernace, their shortstop. There goes the runner, and the pitch is on the outside part of the plate for a called strike. And, boy, what a easy stolen base that turned out to be.
2: Yeah, he can run to start with, but when you have three steps before Jack Kohanowitz even picked his leg up, no chance for Ohapi.
0: Bolte had 44 last year in the minors. That's his second with the A's. And there's a pitch right there that misses. It evens up the count. It's 1-1.
2: That stolen base by Bolte is a presented by Don Julio Tequila.
0: Kohanowitz with a look over at second, now delivers, and that pitch, that one is outside.
2: And that is actually the first stolen base off of Jack Kohanowitz this year.
0: Wow. 10th start of the year. Raza not far from second where he's positioned. Next delivery, that's outside. And right now, you look at the pitch breakdown, and it's 21 out of the zone, 16 that have been strikes yep. out of the 37. So that's not the kind of ratio you would like. Here's the next delivery, and that's ball four. That was low. And another 5-pitch walk. Back-to-back walks, and that's going to spark a mound visit as Mike Maddox, the Angels pitching coach, out there to gather with the Angels infield and talk things over with Jack Kohanowitz.
2: Fans, join the Angels every Saturday night home game and enjoy a post-game Saturday night fireworks show driven by your SoCal Hyundai dealers. 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Next one coming up this Saturday.
0: So the meeting has wrapped up.
2: And I'm sure Mike Maddox is telling him, man, just get that sinker down in the zone. Let it work for you. Kohanowitz got out of that first inning with a double play ball. And that is the fourth one he's had turned behind him this year.
0: Most walks he's had in a start this year, 5. And that was in his very first start of the season. But he's already walked 3 of the first 9 and also hit a batter. He's in some trouble here. First and second, 1 out. Here's the pitch, and that's lined into left field. That's going to drop in for a hit. They're going to hold the lead runner, and now the ball gets away from Lowe. So the lead runner will score, and they're going to have him at second and third. Boy, what a break right there. And now it is 3-2 A's. That'll be a single, no RBI, and an error on Lowe, enabling the run to come in and score.
2: Yeah, they were already holding up, and that's Bolte who can fly. They were holding him up because that ball got out to Josh Lowe so quickly, just might have taken his eye off of that.
0: Langelier is the batter now. Runners at second and third. A hit could mean 2 more runs, and the pitch on the outside corner. That's a called strike.
2: Well, the A's are just impressive. When they get guys in scoring position, they are all over the baseball.
0: Here's the next pitch, and that's low, and the count's even. It's now 1-1. That error in the inning by Josh Lowe, his first of the year, picked a bad time for one.
2: Yep.
0: Here's the pitch. That's lifted in the air into right field. Adele got a late start. He comes in. He's going to make the catch, and the runner's going to have to hold. It wasn't all that deep. Boy, you were just hoping that Adele was going to be able to get in fast enough, and he did. And that's out number 2.
2: And Joe does a nice job. Even though he didn't have time to set his feet, he actually did. But the runner was tagging, acting like he was going to come home. So Joe just got rid of it. As soon as that ball got into his glove, he already had that thing on its way to the infield.
0: Kurtz is going to be intentionally walked here with first base open. And that'll load him up. And that's going to force Kuhanowicz to throw strikes now. And he's had some difficulties doing that. That'll be his fourth walk already in the game, although this one is intentional. Three walks in this inning. So here's Rooker. Runners everywhere. Two outs. The pitch. And he went right after that first one. Swings and fouls it back behind the plate. This copyrighted broadcast presented by Authority of Angels Baseball may not be reproduced or retransmitted in any form. The accounts and descriptions of this game may not be disseminated without the express written consent of Angels Baseball. 3-2 A's. Top of the second. Bases loaded. Two outs a pitch. In there on the outside corner. That was a sinker and a called strike. Kuhanowicz ready, the two-strike pitch. That's outside. Tried to get him to chase after that one. Rooker got to hit his first time up. He's homered in this series. Bounces one on a high hop to third. It's fielded there by Grissom. The throw is in time, and the inning is over. It was close, but he was able to charge in field and throw on the run. And I was thinking maybe the A's might challenge, but they will not. So that'll do it. 5-3 ground out wraps up the inning, but they do get a run. And they had only one hit in the inning. It's 3-2 A's. We head to the bottom of the second on Angels Radio, also available free on the Angels Radio app.
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0: Joe Adell leads it off. We go to the bottom of the second. 3-2 in favor of the A's, and the first pitch to Adell. This one's lifted high. It's hit deep out in the left center, and you can kiss it goodbye. Joe Adell, first ball swinging. He hits his seventh home run of the season. Tail the tape, 419 out there in left center. And just like that, the Angels tie it at 3.
2: Well, we talked about Savali's not going to overpower you. This is a sinker at 88 miles an hour, and it is right in the middle of the plate. Joe Adell absolutely crushes this ball. And it's going to be one of those nights.
0: Yeah. Here's the next batter, and this is Peraza, and he's taking the first pitch of ball. Well, we had talked about Savali the last four starts. He had given up 3 runs, and they were on 3 solo homers. He's given up 3 runs tonight, one on a solo homer by Adell, and then in the first inning, the 2-run homer off the bat of Soler. 2-0 is the count. Here's the pitch, and this is popped foul to our right. It's going to get back to the seats, right side of home plate, out of play.
2: We always talk about the guys that don't have that power behind them. They have to pick corners. If they make mistakes middle of the plate, they're in big trouble. Two pitches Savali's allowed for the home runs have been right in the middle.
0: Here's the next delivery. It's a lazy fly ball lifted to right field towards the line. Not very deep. Making the catch on that one is Cortez. And so that will be the first out here in the Angels' bottom of the second. And Logan Ohapi will be the next hitter. Ohapi hitting right at 200 entering tonight's game. Here's the pitch. He takes that one outside. One ball, no strikes, the count. And the next pitch, that's a pitch a little bit high and away.
2: We talked about some of the struggles the Angels have had here at the Big A. Logan Ohapi has not hit a home run here at the Big A this season.
0: There's a pitch that's fouled back behind the plate. Two balls and one strike is the count. Here's the next delivery. And that's a pitch that misses. 3-1 is the count. So Savali's next pitch, and that is in there for a called strike.

0: On the 3-2, taking is Ohapi, and that one's going to miss. That's ball four. Joe Adell hit the home run in this inning. His first homer in 10 days. Last time he got one to leave the ballpark, that was on the 10th of May, and he had a two-homer game in that one. That was on the Angels road trip in Toronto. And here's a ball that low blasts out into right center field. And that one is out of here. Wow. Angel batters are knocking them out here in the early going. That's three home runs the Angels have hit here by the last six batters. And the Angels now on top of this ball game. It's 5-3.
1: Yeah, this is another sinker. And where is it? Man, right in the middle of the plate. Savali, who has been so good this season. And you look at his last three starts here in the month of May, 3-0 with a 1.69 ERA.
0: Here's Neto at the plate now. And he's taking that pitch, and that pitch in there for a strike.
1: Yeah, boy. All three home runs, the hanging curveball, and then two sinkers up in the zone middle.
0: Next one on Neto. It's a chase and a miss. No balls, two strikes to count. Angels have had three hits in this game so far, and they've all been home runs.
1: That's usually a good sign. Angels hit the ball out of the ballpark. Usually good things happen.
0: There's one that's popped in the air into shallow right. First baseman Kurtz goes back and makes the catch in fair ground. Shallow right field, right near the foul line at right side. Neto is retired. Two gone. Trout will be the batter. This bottom of the second. Angels up 5-3. It's brought to you by Coors Light. Coors Light, choose chill. Trout walked and scored in the first inning. Here comes the pitch. He takes, and that one is a pitch in there for a called strike. Gave him a curveball. Mike Trout is our player to watch, presented by Kettle One Vodka. Trout's in the top 10 in the American League in runs, walks, on base percentage, and homers. The pitch he takes, and that's a little bit outside. One ball, one strike, the count on the Angels center fielder. And here's the next pitch. This is popped up third base side, straddling the foul line, waiting for it to come down and making the catch in fair territory on the dirt behind the third base bag. Put out by Gelop. Trout is retired, but the Angels put some runs on the board. Put three on the board here in the bottom of the second. We hit to the third. Angels up by a pair, 5-3 on Angels Radio. Also available on the Angels Radio app.
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0: Angels up by a 5-3 score as we get ready now for the third inning. First batter up is Tyler Soderstrom, and he just chopped a ball foul on the first base side. No balls and a strike. Angels 5 runs, 3 hits. The A's 3 runs, 3 hits. And that's a ball lifted foul on the left side by Soderstrom. Back to the seats and out of play. Here's the next pitch. This is another one that's fouled back behind the plate. So the count remains no balls and two strikes. The top of the third, it's being presented by Modelo, the mark of a fighter. Must be 21 and over. Please drink responsibly. Two-strike pitch. That's inside. It misses. Soderstrom with a two-run single, his first time up. That was in the very first inning. We're in the third now, 5-3 Angels. Here's the pitch, and that's a swing and a miss. And Kohanowitz gets a strikeout. That's his second so far in this ballgame. And with one away, Zach Geloff will be the next hitter.
1: Yeah, if you're the guy on the mound and your offense has picked you up a couple of times, you're like, okay, I got to start doing my part and throw that zero on the scoreboard. Good start here.
0: So Geloff digs in. He hit into a double play his first time up. And there's a pitch that's inside. He had one that moved him out of the batter's box his first time up in that top of the first inning. One ball, no strikes, the count. And the next pitch, this is lifted in the air into right center, but it's hanging up for Adell. He's waiting for it to come down and make the catch. It's maybe 4 or 5 feet from the rim of the track. Routine out, though. And with two away, Jeff McNeil will be the next hitter.
1: Join us this Friday night, May 22nd, when the Rangers come to town. 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I wonder if our truck will be here Friday night.
0: Haven't heard. Here's the pitch. That's line foul down the right side off the bat of McNeil. Was out of play. No chance for Adell to make any play on that one. No balls and one strike. Here's the next pitch. Little bouncer fouled off over by the A's dugout. You mentioned Texas coming in this weekend, and if the Angels knock off the A's tonight, Texas would move into a share of first place. They won their game at Coors Field earlier today. They were a game behind the A's coming into the action. Here's the next pitch. Swing and a miss, and down on strikes goes McNeil. He's upset, slams the helmet down, went after that high fastball, 96. And a pair of strikeouts. Kohanowitz has his best inning so far in this ballgame. He sits down 3 in a row. We will move to the bottom of the third. Angels up by a couple. 5-3 the score. Halos on top on Angels Radio. Also available on the Angels Radio app.
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0: The Angels, Nolan Schottowell. He takes a cut fastball in there for a called strike. Schottowell, Soler, and Grissom for the Angels, who lead it 5-3, bottom of the third. And the next one, it's grounded on the first base side. It's a fair ball. Got by Nick Hertz. Schottowell's easily going to get a double on this one. Might he try for three? No. So he is on with a double. That's his 11th of the season, and the Angels have a runner in scoring position for Jorge Soler.
1: Yeah, this is a little cutter up inner third of the plate. Schottowell pulls his hands in nicely right down that first base line. And that double by Nolan Schottowell is presented by Surfside Iced Tea. No bubbles, no troubles, just doubles.
0: Here is Soler. Well, the Angels are playing double or nothing so far in this game. Four hits, a double, and three homers. Pitch fouled back behind the plate.
1: And we did see the Angels' offense was obviously much better last night. Just couldn't hold down the A's last night. Two out troubles, but good to see him bounce back again tonight.
0: Little check swing, rolled foul over on the first base side, and today was one of those suit up and play games for the Angels.
1: That's right. Yeah, no hitting. Neither team took BP today.
0: Yeah.
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12: Orange County, Los Angeles, and Inland Empire,
11: where Angels baseball lives.
0: Players coming to the ballpark a little later than normal for a game that got started a little after 6:30. The pitch. This is hit in the air into right field, and it's hanging up. Cortez now comes in a few feet. He'll make the catch. Schottowell's going to tag. Here's the throw, and the ball got away from the third baseman, Geloff. That was a pretty good throw.
1: That's a really good throw. It hits Schottowell right when he starts to dive. I think if it misses Schottowell, it ain't going to have a play on him. And Cortez did it perfectly, had all his momentum behind this throw, and it hit Schottowell right in the back. If it doesn't hit him, it's going to be in the air, and Schottowell's going to be out.
0: Cortez, left-handed thrower out there in right field. So they brought the infield in, and at the plate is Grissom. That pitch is in there for a called strike. One out, runner at third after the fly out by Soler. Grissom with a fly out to left, his first time up. Here's the pitch. And a little check swing and a slow roller hit on the left side. Geloff, the third baseman, fields, throws, and no chance for Schottowell to break for the plate on that one. Just a check swing there that ended up hitting off the bat of Grissom. Now two outs. Here's Adell, who led off last inning with his seventh homer of the year.
1: Yeah, that swing right there, Grissom started and then realized he didn't want to swing at that. Too late, the bat, barrel of the bat's right in the middle of the plate, makes contact. Not what you were looking for there.
0: Pitch on Adell. swings at that one, lifts it in the air to left field, chasing hard and making the running catch is Soderstrom towards the line. That's how the inning will end. So the Angels leave a runner at third, and three have been completed. The bottom of the third inning was presented tonight by OG's Pizza. The fourth is next. Angels up 5-3 on Angels Radio, also available on the Angels Radio app.
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0: Start things off in the fourth inning is their eight-hole hitter, the center fielder Henry Bolte, on the first pitch miss from Kohanowitz. Here's the 1-0, swing and a miss. That was a sinker. We'll have this date in Angels history coming up in just a moment. 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Next delivery is low and away. Two balls and one strike.
1: Yeah, Bolte walked his first at bat and immediately stole second base. Guy, you want to make him put the ball in play.
0: Here's the next pitch, and he swings and fouls that one off. Lands over in his dugout. 2-2.

0: walked his first time up. Here's the pitch. That's in there for a called strike. This date in Angels history, May the 20th, 1985, 41 years ago today, Reggie Jackson connected for his 513th career homer, passing Ernie Banks and Eddie Matthews to move into 10th place at the time, all-time on the home run list. One ball, one strike to count. And the next pitch, trying to hold up on that one, was Hernace. He went around.
1: I've played golf with Reggie Jackson before. And you know what it says on his golf ball, Terry? Most people mark their balls. On Reggie's golf ball, it says Mr. October.
0: That's what I was going to say.
1: Yep.
0: Wow. So it's printed on the golf balls?
1: It is printed on the golf ball. Wow. So if you're ever golfing and you see a ball in the bushes and you pick it up, it says Mr. October. That's Reggie's.
0: There you go. There's a chase at a high fastball there, and down on strikes goes Hernace. So that's three straight strikeouts and four against the last five.
1: And he's just coming right at the A's now.
0: Top of the batting order now, Carlos Cortez. He has a single and a strikeout. 66 pitches right now for Kolhanowicz. Next one, and that's fouled back behind the plate. We get to the bottom of the fourth with the Angels up 5-3. Peraza, Ohapi, and Lowe, the bottom third of the batting order. Here's the pitch. Lifted in the air into shallow left field. It's hanging up for Lowe, who comes in, makes the grab, and a pretty quick, clean inning right there for Kolhanowicz. He set him down 1-2-3 each of the last two innings. Bottom of the fourth is next. Angels have a 5-3 lead on Angels Radio, also available on the new and improved Angels Radio app.
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0: batter up for the Angels. Oswald Peraza goes after the first pitch and hits a liner into left center. It's going to split the outfielders by the time the ball's thrown back in by Bolte at second base with a leadoff double is Peraza. His sixth double of the year. Angels have a runner in scoring position, and Ohapi will be the next hitter.
1: Yeah, this is a cutter again. Doesn't get to the outside part of the plate. Peraza on it. And the Angels have five hits in the game, all five extra base hits tonight.
0: Still playing double or nothing here against Savali. Pitch on Ohapi. He lifts a fly ball to center field. Getting a late start back on that one is Bolte. He'll make the catch. His momentum takes him out onto the track in dead center. And it was deep enough.

0: Peraza to tag and easily get the third base. So productive out right there. One away. Josh Lowe's hit a two-run homer. The nine-hole hitter will be the next batter.
1: Very warm night here at the Big A. Ball's going to definitely carry better. And I think that one got Bolte right there. He thought it was going to be a routine play, and he had to keep going back, just drifting on it.
0: Lowe, the batter. Infield brought in. Angels up 5-3 here. Bottom of the fourth, the pitch. Swing and a miss. Snap throw. And, boy, just diving back safely goes Peraza.
1: Mark Kotze can't get his hand up fast enough. This is a really close play at third base. And they are going to challenge this.
0: Yeah.
1: He had his hand up soon as that call was safe. This challenge is presented by Easton and Easton.
2: The Athletics are challenging the safe call.
0: I think they're going to get him.
1: Yeah, they're going to get him. Yeah,
0: hand does any doubt.
1: Yeah, hand does not get back to the bag. What a quick throw by Langoliers, back picking. And catchers like that, certainly with a left-hander at the plate. It's a wide open throw for him. He got rid of that quick.
0: And the call on the field was safe. Now we'll get the announcement. Chris Guccione having some technical problems with his microphone. He made the announcement, but no one heard it.
1: Well, I think he can make the call from just watching the video board. This would not be good if Peraza's back picked here. Nowhere to go there. He does everything right. When you take your lead, in foul territory, and you come back in fair territory to block a throwing lane from the catcher. But when he's diving, that ball just flies right over his right
2: After
1: shoulder.
2: After the call on the field is overturned, the runner's out. Athletics will retain their challenge.
0: All right. You finally heard Chris Guccione.
1: That hurts.
0: And now Kurt Suzuki wants to go out and say something to the third base umpire, who was the one who made that call.
1: What he might be arguing is, hey, block the path to the base.
0: Yeah.
1: That could be the only thing I could.
0: Yeah, that's why he's talking to the third base umpire.
1: Yeah, usually when this goes to New York, you don't really get an opportunity. Chris Guccione, who's the home plate umpire, is the crew chief. He is now strolling down that third base line, going to join in here quickly. And once it goes to New York, you have to live with whatever decision is rendered.
0: Now the home plate umpire, the crew chief Chris Guccione, discussing things with Kurt Suzuki. There was a call last night that Kurt Suzuki didn't like.
1: Oh, yeah.
0: And he was screaming from the dugout.
1: I think it was maybe a check swing.
0: Yeah.
1: Any way you look at it, it just, you can't get back picked in that situation. One out, guy at third base, looking to pick up that extra run right there. So many different ways to score that guy.
0: So the scoring will go 2-5, catcher to third baseman now. Two outs and no one on. Batter is low, and there's a pitch that he takes, and that's going to even up the count. One ball, one strike. Last half inning when the A's were batting in the top of the fourth, it was brought to you by Kettle One Vodka, smooth tasting and made to cocktail. And here's the next pitch. That's a one-hopper hit right to McNeil, the second baseman. He will throw out low, and the inning will end on the 4-3 ground out. The bottom of the fourth brought to you tonight by JAE Electronics, technology to inspire innovation. That turned out to be just a five-pitch inning for Savali. Of course, they had the pickoff on the runner Peraza factoring in as well. We're headed to the fifth. Angels up by a pair, 5-3 on Angels Radio, also available on the Angels Radio app.
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0: Pitch in there for a strike. Nothing and one is the count. Right-hander against right-hander. Here's the next delivery. That's way up and in. Catcher Ohapi had to stand up to catch that pitch. One ball, one strike.
1: He's really had trouble with that slider, that release point for tonight.
0: Here's the next pitch, and that's a chase and a miss. That was a fastball, 97.
1: Yeah, he's been good with the fastball. It's the changeup and slider that's been off. Retired seven in a row, though, and that has been basically with his fastball.
0: Here's the next pitch, way outside with that one. That was a changeup. This top of the fifth inning, it's being presented by your Southern California Toyota dealers. Angels have gone 1-4 here in this 10-game homestand, and the pitch popped in the air on the first base side. Coming in is Shanuel, straddling the line, and he'll make the catch in fair territory. He's about almost halfway down to home plate where he made the grab on that one. So that's out number one. Nick Kurtz will be the next hitter. Kurtz has two walks, one of them intentional. And so he has kept his consecutive game reaching base safely streak going into another day. 43 games in a row he's been on base safely. That ties him for the third longest on base streak in A's franchise history. And that goes back to the old Philadelphia A's. Actually ties Ping Bodie. Back in 1917, Ping Bodie reached base in 43 games in a row for Connie Mack's Philadelphia A's. The pitch, that's high. My grandfather was a big Philadelphia A's fan. He wasn't a Phillies fan. He was an A's fan when they were in Philadelphia. Here's the pitch, and that is a chase and a miss, and down on strikes goes Nick Kurtz. So Shanuel has picked up some strikeouts tonight. That gives him six.
1: He's learning a lot how good his fastball is, and when he locates it well, he's able to get a ton of swings and miss.
0: So with two outs, here's Rooker at the plate, and he takes that one for a ball. The Angels have 5 runs on 5 hits. The A's have 3 runs on 3 hits. Here's the pitch. And that is a pitch chased and missed. Kuhanowicz's career high for strikeouts in a game is 8. His season high this season is 7, so he's one away from that. There's one that's fouled back behind the plate. The Angels step up in the bottom of the 5th inning with a 5-3 lead right now. It'll be the top of the batting order. Neto, Trout, and Schanuel against the right-hander Aaron Civale. Here's the next pitch. Lifted in the air into right center. Adele is waiting. He'll make the catch, and that is how the inning will end. So Kuhanowicz has put together a string of 3 straight innings where he's only faced 3 batters. He's retired the last 10 in a row. Bottom of the 5th is coming up as we go there. It's 5-3 Angels on Angels Radio, also available free on the Angels Radio app.
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0: Zach Neto is the batter. He goes after the first pitch as we get things going here in the bottom of the 5th inning. Fouls it back behind home. Right-hander against right-hander. And here's the pitch. That's a pitch that's a little bit inside. 1-1 is the count. Neto's night, 0-2. Zach Neto just 9 hits his last 42 times up. Season average now 223. Here's the pitch on its way. Rips that one down the left side, but it's going to land just foul off the line. 1-2. It's like Luis Medina is warming up for the A's. Savali's only thrown 56 pitches. And here's the next one, and that is a chase and a miss. Neto, a strikeout victim for the second time tonight. And those 2 strikeouts for Civale against Neto, the only 2 he's had tonight. Mike Trout will be the next batter.
1: Mike Trout's home run last night, his 43rd in his career against the A's, and only teams he's had more home runs against: the Seattle Mariners 56, Texas Rangers 46.
0: Trout bounces one right to the first baseman, and Kurtz will beat Trout to the bag. unassisted play by the first baseman. Two quick outs. Nolan Jonnewell will be the next hitter.
1: And that is the Trout Tracker presented by State Farm. So Trout. And I still remember at the old Coliseum, Mike Trout hit that ball dead center, that one of the hardest balls I've ever seen hit into the upper deck of Mount Davis.
0: Yeah.
1: Dead center.
0: Yep. Here's the pitch on its way. And that is a pitch that's taken for a ball. One ball, no strikes.
1: And is there anything going on with the Coliseum? Did they tear it down?
0: No, they didn't tear it down. I thought I had heard that they had a soccer team playing there.
1: Wow.
0: Not an MLS team, but the next level down.
1: Sure. Yeah. 2028, A's will be in Vegas.
0: Here's the next pitch. Ground ball hit on the right side, gobbled up by McNeil, the second baseman. His throw will get Shotwell, and the Angels go down quickly and quietly. A couple of ground outs and a strikeout. The side is retired. We get ready to move to the sixth inning. It's a 5-3 Angels lead on Angels Radio, also available on the Angels Radio app.
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0: Top of the sixth, the Angels have a 5-3 lead. And back out for another inning is Jack Kuhanowicz. He faces Tyler Soderstrom in the first pitcher ball. The count's one ball, no strikes. It's a slider that missed this top of the sixth inning. It's being presented by Coca-Cola. And the next pitch, tap foul right by home plate. Let's pause for station identification on Angels Radio, also available free on the Angels Radio app.
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0: Here's the next pitch. Bounced on the right side of the infield. It's a fair ball. It's fielded by Shotwell. He will easily put the foot on the bag. He's had a couple of those plays in each of the last couple of innings now. That's six in a row retired by... They'll make that 11 in a row retired by Kuhanowicz. Savali's retired five in a row against the Angels. Angels have Chase Silseth up in the bullpen now as Kuhanowicz's pitch is in there, and that was pitch number 85 of the night.
1: Uh-oh. Jack Kuhanowicz, great adjustment. Struggled the first two innings trying to find some release points on his secondary pitches.
0: There's a pitch taken a little bit low.
1: And has basically abandoned the slider and the changeup. He's just going four-seam, two-seam.
0: He's set. Here's the next pitch. And that's a little bit inside. It misses. 2-1 the count. So he's made some in-game adjustments here.
1: That's what baseball is. And he's still got two weapons to deploy if he wants to, whenever he wants now.
0: Next pitch, that's line foul down the right side.
1: Yeah, I mean, always the rule of thumb is if you can get away with coming after guys, certainly with your fastball, as deep as you can without much damage. And the damage was early, was just the command early with the secondary pitches. You still have something left to show them that third time through the order.
0: 2-2 the count. Here's the next delivery. It's a ground ball hit right to Neto. Waits on it, has time, throws, and gets it to first. And Gelop is retired for the third time tonight. So Kohanowitz is mowing them down, 12 in a row. Jeff McNeil will be the next batter. McNeil's had an 0-for-2 night. The series will wrap up tomorrow night. And Jose Soriano goes against Luis Severino. Here's the pitch. It's lifted foul to our left, club level, out of play. And the Angels hoping we'll see the Soriano that we saw
1: start the season, the pitcher of the month.
0: Yeah. See the April version of Soriano. The May version has not been the same.
1: Yeah. And I don't care who you are, there's going to be some starts where things are just not clicking for you, and we've seen that from Soriano. And Soriano's in the same pattern. Angels' rotation seems like this time through has had that one inning that has taken him out of a game.
0: Pitch missed. The count's 2 balls and a strike. Soriano in 8 games, 6 starts against the A's in his career. He has really struggled against them. 1-3, 9 ERA. The pitch. And that is in there for a called strike.
1: He is just pumping fastballs.
0: That one at 95 gave him the four-seamer.
1: He's topped out in the game tonight at 99. The A's are 0-for-9 against his four-seamer tonight.
0: Here's the 2-2, and that is a chase and a miss. And down on strikes goes Jeff McNeil for the second straight time. And it was the same reaction as the last time. He just slams the bat down in disgust. That fastball was 96 to wrap up the inning. Angels will be batting. We get back. Halos have a 5-3 lead as we head to the bottom of the sixth on Angels Radio, also available on the Angels Radio app.
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0: sixth inning. Jorge Soler is the batter, is a new pitcher. And this is Luis Medina, who's on the mound. He's a right-hander. 2.70 ERA this season. His first pitch of ball on Soler. Soler's homered and is two times up. Give the numbers on their starter, Savali, in just a moment. And there's a big cut and a miss right there at a slider. And it's a 1-1 count. This call to the bullpen for the A's, presented by Yakult Probiotic Drink. Next pitch, that's high and away. A's starter, Aaron Savali, he threw only 61 pitches, 44 for strikes, 5 innings, 5 hits, 5 runs, 5 earned runs, 2 walks, 2 strikeouts, and he allowed 3 homers. There's a pitch that is low and away, ball 3. It's 3-1 here on Soler. Here's the pitch. This is lifted in the air into left center field. It's hanging up for the center fielder, and Volte will make the catch with Soderstrom, the left fielder, not too far away from him. That's the first out. One away. Vaughn Grissom will bat. He's flied out and grounded out. This bottom of the sixth being brought to you tonight by United Airlines. Should be getting the official attendance tonight. Crowd not too bad for game 3 of this series. And there's a pitch a little bit low. Week night here. School still in. One and oh is the count on Grissom. Here's the next pitch. He's taking, and the pitch missed for a ball. So the count goes to 2 balls and no strikes. Medina's ready. Here's the next one. And a little check swing that's fouled off on the first base side.
1: Vaughn Grissom getting the start tonight. Same with Peraza. Both those guys getting the start against a righty. No Adam Frazier or Yoan Moncada.
0: Next delivery. This is lifted to right center where Bolte will make the catch. He was going to his left. And that's a routine play. A couple flyouts to the center fielder here in the Angels' sixth inning. And Joe Adell will be the next batter.
1: The first 25,000 fans in attendance on Monday, June 1st, will take home a City Connect Cooler tote bag courtesy of Yakult Probiotic Drink. 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
0: Here's Adell, and he takes, that's in there, strike one. Adell is homered and flied out. Medina, who's pitching, he was with the A's for part of last season. He was in 8 games, all as a starter, 2-4 record, 5.18 ERA. And there's a shot off the bat of Adell out of the reach of the third baseman Geloff. It's going to roll down in that left field corner, and Joe Adell will get a 2-out double. So the double or nothing continues here in this game. The Angels have not had a single in this game, but they've had 6 hits. And 3 are doubles and 3 are homers.
1: Yeah, this is another curveball that stays up for Joe, and he just smashes it down that left field side. Yeah, Angels, all 6 hits, extra base hits tonight.
0: 5-3, Angels on top. At the plate is Perazzi, takes that one inside for a ball. Medina's a guy who's had his share of injury issues in the past. He's had the Tommy John elbow surgery, and there's a pitch on the outside corner for a called strike. He's had some knee issues. He's had some problems with finger blisters in the past. Here's the 1-1. And that's outside. Two balls and one strike.
1: Angels look like they got Ryan and Zephyrjohn getting loose.
0: Here's the pitch, and that's fouled off. Yeah, the Angels have not had many saves this season, and right now there certainly could be one the Angels might need to nail down in this game. The Angels have had five saves all season, and tonight's game is number 50 of the year.
1: Five saves, dead last in the majors.
0: Here's the pitch, and that misses high. The count's full. And you look at those five saves, and only one of them by a pitcher that's on the Angels team right now.
1: That's true.
0: Jordan Romano
1: had the first four.
0: Right.
1: And that was like the first week of the season.
0: That was early. Here's the pitch. A little bouncing ball hit right to short. Hernández has it. His throw is going to be in time over at first base. And that will end the inning. Angels leave a runner on. And we'll head to the seventh. It's a 5-3 Halos lead on Angels Radio. Also available free on the Angels Radio app.
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0: Ryan Sepperjohn is the new Angel pitcher. This will be his 17th appearance for 22 innings this year, 4.50 ERA. So Jack Kochanowicz, the starter, leaves. He can be the winner. Kochanowicz, in his six innings, gave up just three hits, three runs, all earned. Walked four, one of the walks intentional. Struck out seven, hit a batter. He threw 94 pitches, 55 for strikes. So Sepperjohn takes over in the seventh. And the first batter he faces is Henry Bolte, and the first pitch, ball one.
1: You look at the numbers for Jack Kochanowicz. The hit batter and two walks are the three runs that's come around to score. You talked about he gave up four walks with one intentional and a hit batter. Well, the free passes there and the hit batter come around to score.
0: Yeah, and he retired the last 13 batters that he faced, retired them in a row. There's ball two. It misses on Bolte.
1: Yeah, from the third inning all the way through the sixth inning, he ended up throwing 48 pitches. 40 of the 48 were fastballs.
0: Wow. Here's the next delivery, and that's right in there for a called strike. Sepperjohn has been pitching well for the Angels of late, and here's one lifted in the air into medium right center. Trout is waiting, and he will make the grab on that one. So that'll be the first out. That's 14 A's batters retired in a row in this game.
1: Book your escape to Fantasy Springs Resort Casino minutes from Palm Springs. 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
0: Hernández is the batter. He's had a walk and a strikeout. Angels call to the bullpen in the seventh, brought to you by Cox Mobile, the smart way to mobile. First pitch, a check swing, and on the appeal, they say Hernández was holding.
1: Interesting. The Angels now have Sam Bachman throwing.
0: Here's the next pitch that comes in, and that got a piece of Hernández. He's hit by the pitch. So the A's will have a one-out base runner, and they'll have the tying run coming to the plate here in Langoliers. Or Cortez, I should say.
1: And you feel like the two back-end guys for the Angels are Sepperjohn and Sam Bachman, and you've got it. Get through three innings here. I am shocked that Bachman is up working as Sepperjohn's in his first inning.
0: Angels could be looking to use Kirby Yates tonight as the closer. Just don't know. It is a fluid situation.
1: Yeah, that's true.
0: One ball, no strikes, the count. Cortez has a single tonight, his three times up, and he's going to take that one, and that's ball two, so that's going to get Ohapi out to the mound.
1: And what message it sends to Sepperjohn is they're not feeling too good about it from the standpoint. Bachman was up throwing, and Sepperjohn, as soon as he came out to the mound, he got up and started getting loose. Not really sending much confidence, but Angels, again, are holding on to a two-run lead. They lead the A's here 5-3. Top of the seventh.
0: You would know as a former pitcher when you're out there on the mound, you can see what's going on in that bullpen. You might be taking a little peek now and then.
1: And certainly Sepperjohn just looked out there and saw that.
0: Yeah.
1: And sometimes that can light the fire underneath you. Like, they want to come get me? No. Don't give them the chance.
0: That should be the way you're thinking out there.
1: Yep.
0: So the meeting is over. Ohapi and Sepperjohn. The count's 2-0. And here's the pitch. And that is low. And now it's 3-0.
1: Yep. And we saw that Sepperjohn, his last appearance, had a really good first inning. It was the second inning where the command just disappeared.
0: Three balls, no strikes. Next delivery, and that is nowhere close. He ends up walking him. And
1: he might have hit Cortez right there. And here comes Kurt Suzuki.
0: Wow. Yeah, that was kind of a strange three batters faced right there for Zephyr John. He had an extremely short leash for whatever reason here tonight. So Angels will make a pitching change. Bachman's been up. He will be taking over when we get back. We're in the seventh inning. Angels have a 5-3 lead. A pitching change coming up on Angels Radio. Also available on the Angels Radio app.
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0: Sam Bachman is going to take over for the Angels. Runners on at first and second. One out. And here's the pitch. And it's popped high in the air into left field. Medium left. Easy play for Lowe out there. And he'll make the catch on it. And that's out number two. Batter now will be Nick Kurtz. And he has walked a couple of times tonight. One of them intentional. Drove in five runs here last night. Zephyr John, who Bachman has replaced, ended up facing three batters, and they took him out. He got the first batter out, and then he ended up hitting the next two. Here's the pitch. That's a pitch that's in there for a called strike. Cortez, the second batter that Zephyr John hit. It would have been ball four, but the pitch just nicked him, so technically a hit batter. Here's the 0-1 pitch. That's a swing and a miss. And the count on Kurtz, it's no balls and two strikes.
1: Yeah, Nick Kurtz this year with runners in scoring position hitting .484.
0: And Ohapi is signaling to the Angels infielders. Bachman has been the Angels' best reliever so far this season. This is his 17th appearance. No wins, no losses. ERA 2.82. Here's the next pitch, and that's a little bit low. Opponents are hitting just 156 against Bachman.
2: The catcher is challenging to call a ball.
0: All right. We'll see
1: this
0: how this plays
1: the
0: out.
1: Oh.
0: It is a ball.
2: Call is confirmed. Anaheim, Los Angeles has one remaining challenge.
1: That right there was such a good pitch. That was 100 miles an hour and just missing that inside corner. This ABS challenge is powered by T-Mobile.
0: Counts one ball, two strikes. Two outs and the pitch. A line shot that's going to fall into center field for a base hit. They're going to get a run in. And now they have the runner caught in a rundown between second and third. The run had crossed the plate. So the Angels get out of the inning. Base running mistake there by the base runner Cortez as he made the turn at second base. And then the throw from Trout came in and the Angels got him in that little rundown between second and third. Give Kurtz an RBI hit. The inning is over. And as we get ready to move to the bottom of the seventh, the Angels lead it by a run. 5-4 on Angels Radio, also available on the Angels Radio app.
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0: Logan Ohapi, the batter. Angels batting bottom of the seventh. First pitch was in there, and there's one that's on the outside part of the plate. That's a called strike. So 0-2 is the count.
1: The Angels catch a big break there. Cortez was convinced that that ball got out to Trout quick enough to where he was going to fire home. Trout fires right to Neto, and Cortez knew he was in no man's land at that point. And he turned around and looked for the throw to go to second base, and Neto just ran up and tagged him. Really nice play by Mike Trout.
0: Angels with a 5-4 lead, batting here bottom of the seventh. 1-2 is the count on Ohapi, and the next pitch he takes, that's a little low and away. This bottom of the seventh being brought to you tonight by StubHub. Angels have 5 runs, 6 hits. The A's 4 runs, 4 hits. Two on Ohapi. Taps it foul. Back behind the plate. After Ohapi, waiting on deck for the Angels is Josh Lowe. He's hit a 2-run homer tonight. The pitch and a swing and a miss by Ohapi. The ball bounced in. The catcher throws the first to complete the strikeout, and that'll be out number one here in the Angels' bottom of the seventh. Angels batters have minimized the strikeouts tonight, which is a good sign. That's just the third recorded against an Angel hitter.
1: Yep, they needed to clean that up bad.
0: Here is Lowe batting, 2-run homer and a ground out. The pitch swings and misses the first one. That was a curveball. Tonight's attendance here at the Big A, 24,588, 24,588. Next pitch. That's a pitch low. 1-1. Here's the next delivery, and there's a chase and a miss. So 1-2 is the count. And here's the next one on low. He's taking another one, and it's 2-2.
1: Seventh inning stretch presented by JMG Security Systems.
0: Medina working in his second inning now, and a chase and a miss at a high one right there. There was a fastball at 96. So back-to-back strikeouts here in the Angels' seventh. And here is Zach Neto batting. He has a pair of strikeouts in his 3 times up.
7: AMA 30, KLAA.
3: Orange County, Los Angeles, and Inland Empire.
0: Here's the delivery. Neto swing and a miss. First pitch, curveball. Outfield is playing Neto pretty deep. They play him around a bit to pull. Next pitch on the Angels shortstop. He bounces that one foul over near Trout, who's waiting on deck. So the count is 2-2 here on Neto. And the pitch he's taking, that's a little bit outside, slider.
1: Neto's seen some off-speed pitches in this game tonight. Savali got him on a curveball his first at-bat, a little cutter the second at-bat, and another cutter his third at-bat.
0: Here's the pitch, and that one misses low. Two balls and 2 strikes.
1: Zach Nettle, the hero in game one of this series, that walk-off home run.
0: That was the game the Angels were being no-hit going into the bottom of the ninth. There's one to tie it away on Nettle. He was taking it. Now it's a full count, 3-2.
1: JT again took a no-hitter to the ninth. Adam Frazier went down, got an 0-2 pitch down in the zone, started it, and six pitches is all it took in that ninth inning for the Angels to win that one.
0: Neto bounces one to the A's shortstop, and the throw by Hernández in time, and that's how the Angels' seventh will come to an end. We move to the eighth inning. Angels by a run, 5-4 on Angels Radio, also available on the Angels Radio app.
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0: To the eighth inning, Angels have a 5-4 lead. Brent Rooker will lead things off here for the A's. He's their cleanup batter, their DH, and he goes after the first pitch from Bachman. Lifts a lazy fly ball to left center. The Trout is under. He'll make the catch. One pitch and one away here in the eighth. Soderstrom will be the next batter.
1: Well, Sam Bachman only threw five pitches to clean up that seventh inning.
0: Faced just two batters. Here's the pitch. And that one on Soderstrom. He's checking the pitch was a ball. This top of the eighth inning, it's being presented by Nike. Here's the next pitch, and that comes in. And boy, it looked like he might have got hit by it, but he didn't.
1: That was a slider. Just yanked on in Soderstrom. Again, I don't know how it didn't hit him.
0: Yeah.
1: That would have been the third batter hit.
0: Here's the next pitch. That's a chase and a miss.
1: Actually, that would have been the fourth batter hit.